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2: Wiper Party leader Kalonzo Musyoka has alleged attempts by President William Ruto's administration to buy him off following the death of former ODM leader Raila Odinga. Speaking during a church service in Siaya, Kalonzo said he chose to worship in Bondo to honor Raila's memory. He also indicated he may be outside the country during Raila's mid-October commemoration.
3: Men and women who come with all types of intentions, but I come to Bon to mourn a real brother. But now I celebrate him because Raila may be gone, but some of us are refused to get compromised, because if we do, there will be no nation.
2: Former CS Raphael Tuju has spoken emotionally about the toll his ongoing 2.2 billion Kenyan shillings legal battle has taken on his family. Tuju says the situation has deeply affected his children and appealed to fellow Christians to pray for them. He said whatever he's going through should not have been visited upon his children, but unfortunately it has been.
4: To pray for my children. Whatever I'm going through should not be visited on them, but unfortunately it has been visited on them. I've not gone public with this, but my children have been harassed, humiliated in so many ways. But we stay strong as a family.
2: KMPDU Secretary General Davji Atellah says his experience advocating for doctors has prepared him to serve the people of Langata. Atellah, who is seeking to become the area's next member of parliament, says his leadership will be guided by courage, listening and action. He says he intends to bring the same commitment he has shown in defending Madiks to Langata. And farmers have been advised to protect harvested produce from excess moisture during the forecast El Nino conditions to reduce the risk of aflatoxin contamination. AAK Grow and Crop Life Kenya recommended planting certified seeds and harvesting crops on time, followed by proper drying. Farmers have also been urged to control weeds early and safely dispose of empty pesticides containers to prevent pollution during flooding. Rapid growth in Kenya's university enrollment is putting pressure on staffing and support services. The Commission for University Education says academic staff increased modestly to over 16,000 last year, with universities increasingly relying on adjunct staff. Student-to-staff ratios have worsened in public universities, while non-teaching staff declined by 7.5%. The report raises concerns about the sustainability of expansion and its potential impact on teaching quality and student support. Africa is carrying a growing share of the global childhood cancer burden, according to a study published in The Lancet Oncology. The research estimates that the continent recorded 104,000 childhood cancer cases and 54,700 deaths among children and adolescents aged up to 19 in 2023. This represents nearly 28% of global childhood cancer cases and 38% of deaths, highlighting gaps in early diagnosis and access to treatment. Now you're up to date on Classic 105. I'm Mark Gitau. That's the news update on East FM.
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5: East FM weather. Today's forecast with Kenya's premier Asian mix.
6: A very good morning to you. Nairobi's a high 26 degrees and a low of 16. Light rain showers and a moderate breeze throughout the day. Looking at Mombasa, a high of 30 degrees and a low of 22. Light rain showers and a gentle breeze the half part of that day, and then some sunshine in the afternoon. And Kisumu remains sunny with a high of 32 degrees and a low of 19.
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6: It's a brand new week for you right here on East FM, Kenya's premier Asian mix. We're still in September, but never mind. We had a phenomenal weekend. We'll tell you all about it for now on the playlist to get you going, to keep you warm, because it's actually drizzling, it's raining in Nairobi. So yeah, keep yourself warm, get yourself some tea or coffee. If you want to add a song on the Monday playlist, get in touch. It's 0701 106 106.

0: It's Atif Aslam, Monali Thakur, playing for you right here on East FM, Kenya's Premier Age Mix. It's your Monday morning, and what a way to send off September with you on the weekend. For the first time, we had such a mehfil of a night, and my Hindi was just mesmerized.
1: Abu, please remember what you told me, by the way. Let's see if you remember.
0: Yeah, sham, sham ne hoti.
1: He's holding his head. No, yeah. You didn't say Ibadat, okay?
0: So something else. I can give you the starting lines.
1: Let's try. Again, 3, 2, 1, Jumil with me.
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0: 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Come on the other side of 8 o'clock. We're going to go around the world. We're going to jump into your papers. We're going into birthday celebrations. And we're going to go into a playlist you're going to absolutely love.
1: Yep, so stay tuned.

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2: Former Attorney General Justin Muturi says the late Raila Odinga played a central role in Kenya's political evolution, from the struggle for political pluralism to the making of the 2010 Constitution, and his years as Prime Minister. As the country prepares to mark 1 year since Raila's death on October 15th, Muturi says his absence has left a significant space in Kenya's political landscape.
3: It will remain etched in the history books of Kenya. Kwamba Bondo has produced some of the greatest leaders, and particularly in the names of Jaramogi Oginga Odinga mwenyewe na rafiki yetu ndugu yetu mkubwa Raila Amolo Odinga.
2: And Wiper leader Kalonzo Musyoka says the legacy of the late Raila Odinga has been compromised and should be protected. Speaking during a church service in Bondo, Siaya County, Kalonzo criticized the recent references to Raila as a project, saying he should not be drawn into current political contest. He was accompanied by opposition leaders Eugene Wamalwa, former Attorney General Justin Muturi, and Raphael Tuju.
4: If you want to deal with Uhuru Kenyatta, please recognize Uhuru will not be on the ballot against you. Uhuru tried to support Raila to make him president. I did my best to make Raila the president because I believed he would have been the best president.
2: The SEK Church Nairobi Diocese Bishop Jonathan Kabiru is calling on Kenyans to shun politicians spreading ethnic divisions. He's urging Kenyans to maintain peace and resist attempts to divide them along tribal lines.
5: Let us not agree or accept basically to be divided along our ethnic line. We therefore want to condemn any kind, an attempt of ethnic profiling in any part of our country at the end of the day.
2: Politicians have been told to avoid statements that could undermine public confidence in the IEBC. Embu Senator Alex Mundigi challenged politicians to ensure that they protect the credibility of the electoral agency ahead of the next year's general election.
6: Mimi ningeomba IEBC iweze kuangalia ni area gani ama eneo gani iko na vita ama iko na usosesi ndio wawe kuwa someone.
2: Water and Sanitation Cabinet Secretary Eric Muge says toll works on the Meru Sewerage Project have resumed following the resolution of contractual challenges. The contractors mobilized back to site to fast-track completion, the commission of the Gakoromone Treatment Facility, and activate the Rwanyange Waste Treatment Facility. He says the move is expected to create space for construction of Gakoromone Market, fulfilling a presidential commitment.
7: 3 weeks ago, there's a new contractor here, ako hapa Meru. Kazi yake ni moja, ngangana, tia juhudi, kushoto kulia, piga mashua yako mbio. Ile kazi ya sewerage ilikuwa imekwama, tuhamishe sewerage kutoka Kakoromone tupeleke wapi? Rwanyange.
2: And Kenya is pushing for an ambitious science-based and adequately financed global treaty to end plastic pollution. Speaking at negotiations in Bangkok, Kenya urged countries to bridge outstanding differences and agrees on a legally binding instrument covering plastic pollution across its full life cycle. Nairobi also wants the treaty secretariat hosted at UNEP alongside predictable financing and technical support for implementation. That's the news update on East FM.
1: 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Today's forecast with Kenya's premier Asian mix.
8: All right, a very good morning to you. Let's take a look at your weather. It's already drizzling heavily outside, but Nairobi, you'll expect highs of 26 degrees, lows of 16. Light rain showers expected as it is right now. In Mombasa, highs of 30 degrees, lows of 22. Also similar weather to the capital, light rain showers at the coast. And in Kisumu, it starts off sunny with highs of 32 degrees. Gets a little bit gloomy in the evening with lows of 19 on the lakeside.
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9: It's 5 minutes past the hour of 8 a.m. The Breakfast Raymat and Jamil right here on East FM, Kenya's premier Asian mix. Happy Monday. Is it a gloomy one for you, or are you energetic for it? Have you had your first cup of coffee or tea? I think I need more coffee.
8: Absolutely. I think I need my cup of coffee at this point because the papers have just come in as well. We'll jump into that. We've also got health tips on how you can take care of yourself with all the specialists available in your neighborhood. And of course, we're going to go around the world. For now, good morning to you, Bobby Osman. Thank you so much for your message. I love his enthusiasm. Yeah. Always says good morning and he's going to bed.
9: Good night, Bobby Osman.
8: He says, Habari Asubuhi, fantastic show on Saturday. Watch some of the clips on your Instagram. Well done to East FM team. Thank you so much. It means a lot, even from across the world. Good morning, Ramath and Jamil. Indeed, a Mehfil night was a blast. Had so much fun. From Tasneem, and she says, you all are stars.
9: Oh, thank you.
8: I know. Mama Farzana says, good morning. And it was a great night. And I'm so glad. It was a record for Mama Farzana, right?
9: Yeah, Ahad's daddy was out till 12 a.m.
8: Well, thank you so much for coming as well. Good morning. Thank you so much for joining us on The Breakfast with Rev. Ramath and Jamil. For us, we do what we do only because we met you.
9: Yep, jab mila tu, ru tu, ru tu.

0: Jab Mila Tu. It's like for you right here on East FM, Kenya's premier Asian mix.
1: Yes, absolutely. 10 minutes past the hour of 8 o'clock. And right now, we're going to go around the world because, Rema, this is for you. Especially with your food orders. It could actually save your life.
0: Okay.
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0: How can food orders save my life?
1: So, there's a man called Kirk Alexander.
0: Okay.
1: Now, Mr. Alexander regularly ordered the same food every day in Oregon, USA. And this was his favorite pizza.
0: Okay.
1: 10 years in a row, every day, ordered a pizza. And now, for another 10 days randomly, or 11 days, the pizza place did not get an order from Mr. Alexander.
0: Yeah.
1: So when he did not order for 11 days, the employees went and checked on him on his address.
0: Yeah.
1: And turns out he was going through a stroke.
0: What?
1: And he was rushed to hospital for treatment.
0: But the pizza people.
1: What looked like an ordinary customer routine ended up creating a kind of a human connection that would have saved his life. Yeah.
0: So mere bhi jaan bach sakti hai.
1: Exactly.
0: Jiska koi nahi uska order wala hote.
1: So now you're ordering which? How many chips and?
0: let me not disclose the order, but yeah, today only.
1: But you have to continue for 10 years just in case, you know.
0: 10 years.
1: So that they know there's something missing in between. Because
0: my mom's listening right now. Can you stop talking about my orders online?
1: Well, I hope Alexander is okay. If he's not, then Aga Khan University Hospital will definitely save his life.
0: Especially details. Home care services.
1: It won't come with a pizza for sure, okay?

0: barefoot, considering that the recording studio is a sacred temple of art.
1: Wow.
0: And I'm sure now Parvinji considers the studio for us
1: the same
0: way.
1: Yeah, because she, by the way, always is barefoot whenever she's in the studio.
0: She's also composed under a pseudonym. Now, I was trying to wonder, what is a pseudonym? She made so many songs in so many different languages that she made up a new name for herself called Anandgan. And that's where she made Marathi films and music for Marathi films. So nobody knew her as Lata in Marathi. They only knew her as Anandgan.
1: That's nice.
0: That's interesting, right? As well. She refused to listen. Whenever Lata Didi used to make her music, record her songs, she said, I will not listen to my music after recording because I know I will find a mistake somewhere or the other and eventually blame it as well.
1: Wow.
0: So cool, right?
1: Absolutely, for sure.
0: Well, if you have any Lata songs that you'd like to listen to on 0701-106-106, you can let us know right away on The Breakfast with Rehmat and Jamil. For now, though, we need you to do a check.
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1: Okay, right now look at the roads. If you're around Red Hill coming towards Waiyaki Way, where the traffic is quite busy. Once you are on Waiyaki Way, east of quite a bit, but traffic is still about 8 minute delay around ABC roundabout going towards GMK Shuru. And so far the busy area continues to be Loka Bete, also getting in towards Spring Valley, Brookside Drive. Other than that, in case you're on the roads, please be our traffic marshal.
0: Yes, you can let us know on 0701 106 106 is the number you can get in touch. Daniel, I've got your song request. Thank you.

0: you so much. Sonal says, today is Lata Mangeshkar's birthday, so happy birthday to her. Vishal says, good morning, RJ. I've been following your stories and your Instagram posts from the event at Bawa Box, East FM's Mehfil Unplugged was a success thanks to you and your company on Saturday evening. So asante sana as well. I think maybe we should hear from one of our listeners, Kamara. She's celebrating her husband's birthday, apparently. And her husband, we need to find out who it is.
1: Hi, guys.
0: Hi.
1: Firstly, I would like to congratulate you guys for such an amazing event that you guys had on Saturday. I absolutely had a blast.
0: I don't think she sat down at any point.
1: Recovering from a sore throat with all the screaming that I did. Remeth and Jamil, you guys were great as the MCs for the evening.
0: Thank you.
1: I'm looking forward to the next one. Because this, as much as I really enjoyed, I want another one very soon.
0: Well, you know what?
1: Happy birthday, Ranbir Kapoor.
0: Oh, so cute. Well, it's so nice that you enjoyed. We enjoyed with you. You did not even sit down for any point of the night. She was just standing, enjoying all her favorite presenters. And I'm so glad that you enjoyed as well. So on that note, we've got a song for you and your husband. It's the breakup song.
2: Oh, no, Jamil.
0: It's featuring your favorite Ranbir Kapoor, the birthday boy as well. And I've got two more birthday celebrations lined up for you. It's a special Monday morning. And you're right, by the way, Kamara. Let's chase away the Monday blues.

0: that day.
1: Imagine she asked for a song for her husband, then you play for a breakup song. Jamil.
2: No, I'm just telling her that this is one of Ranbir Kapoor's songs from Air Dil Hai Mushkil.
1: She knows it already. She knows the whole history.
2: Well, I've also got another birthday shout out to Shobna and her husband. And I asked her, I'm like, oh, your husband is a Kapoor. She's like, no, my husband is a Shah. Okay. And he's a Libran as well. And both of them are celebrating their birthday this month.
1: Same month
2: as well. So happy birthday to you, and have a fantastic weekend and an amazing month as well. If you'd like to add to the playlist, 0701 106 106. I've also got another message here that says, today is my son's birthday, from Tashu.
1: Wow, happy birthday.
2: Yes, so many Librans are out there as well. And also Daniel says he enjoyed his music as well. So thank you so much for your messages. Now I can see Kamara is typing towards me
1: because it's a breakup song.
2: Well, for all the birthday celebrations that we have right here on East FM, Kenya's premier age miss, we would like to wish you a very, very happy birthday.

0: That's the vocals of KK Shilpa Rao featuring the birthday boy Ranbir Kapoor. And what a celebration we've had today. Thank you so much for your messages. Thank you so much for your company. And also celebrating the Bharat Ratna Highest Indian Civilian Award in 2001. France's Highest Civilian Award, the Legion of Honor in 2007. Her birthday, Lata Mangeshkar, the late Lata Mangeshkar, Nightingale of India, also celebrating her birthday. And many more, including Sonal Modha's husband, Vimal. Thank you so much.
1: Happy birthday to you also, Mr. Vimal. Thank you so much for having Sonal with us. He's always listening to us and encouraging us through the day.
0: Of course, now I think East FM's Mehfil Unplugged will be coming to the coast.
1: Yesterday only I told her that. And I was like, you know, now I'm going to try and organize an event in Mombasa for you to also come and enjoy with us.
0: Well, we want to say thank you from the bottom of our hearts for all of you who came in, you know, supported us, whether you did it digitally, whether you did it physically, whether you came and sent a message. It means a lot to us. And you should continue sending messages because your company is why we do what we do.
1: Absolutely. Thank you so very much from the RJ. It's take care and see you later. Bye.
0: Remember,
2: we've got your favorite song for every moment because we love you like that. East FM, Kenya's premier Asian mix.

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2: Supporting member of Parliament Caleb Amisi says the Linda and Ukombozi names had already been reserved as political party names before Edwin Sifuna's team sought to use them. Speaking on Radio Jambo, Amisi dismissed claims that the reservations were politically motivated or intended to frustrate Sifuna's political plans. His remarks follow the Registrar of Political Parties' decision to reject Sifuna's request to use the two names for his political outfit ahead of the 2027 general election.
3: The name of PM was reserved 12th of April 2025, last year. Mm. And by that time, Linda was in the system. Mm. So, tusidanganye wa Kenya.
4: Now, Ukombozi?
3: All those ones were in the system tayari. Zilikuwa zimesha chukuliwa. Zimesha kama
2: The Independent Electoral and Boundaries Commission has dismissed a media report claiming it is registering foreigners to participate in the 2027 general election, terming the allegations misleading. The commission says no credible evidence has been presented to support claims of illegal voter registration or transfer of voters. IEBC has clarified that its mandate to register eligible Kenyan citizens with valid identification documents and maintain the voter register, adding that it does not issue national IDs or passports. She has announced that current contracts with healthcare providers will expire at the end of the month. Healthcare facilities wishing to continue serving SHA beneficiaries have been urged to apply for new contracts and complete the contracting process before the new month begins. Providers without renewed contracts will not be allowed to offer services and will lose access to the SHA provider portal. Facilities with patients undergoing treatment have also been asked to arrange transfers to contracted providers to avoid disruption or care. Six national school heads and accounting officers are set to appear before the National Assembly's Public Investment Committee on Governance and Education this week to answer audit queries. The schools include Moi Forces Academy, Precious Blood Riruta, Nyeri High, Thika High, Our Lady of Mount Carmel, Maryhill Girls, and Kahuhia Girls. The Dick Maungu-led committee will question them on issues including extra levies charged to parents, institutional borrowing, and payments made to the Kenya Secondary School Heads Association. Kenya Principal Secretary Raymond Omolo's Widows Empowerment Program has expanded to Makueni, where 40 women's groups in Masongaleni Ward, Kibwezi East constituency are benefiting about 1,000 women. The initiative is creating opportunities for women to strengthen their livelihoods and pursue sustainable economic activities within their communities. The program aims to promote economic inclusion, self-reliance, and improve household welfare while supporting widows and vulnerable households to build secure and dignified futures. That's the news update on East FM.
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0: 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Kenya's most effective jobs website. 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
4: Support Member of Parliament Caleb Amisi says he will support DCP leader Rigathi Gachagua if he endorses Nairobi Senator Edwin Sifuna as the opposition's presidential flag bearer. Speaking on Radio Jambo, Amisi, however, expressed reservations about Gachagua's politics, which he described as tribal-based. He said Kenya is mature enough to embrace issue-based politics rather than ethnic politics.
5: Kiwa Sifuna taungana na Gachagua, wauta support Sifuna.
6: Kuungana aje. Sifuna akiwa
5: kisiasa.
6: No, ina depend. Sifuna akiwa flag bearer. Iyo iko sawa. Shida ni kuweka wale wa kabila mbele.
4: Some Kenyans are taking prescription medicines without first consulting a doctor or other qualified health professional. Pharmacist Michelle Chepto warns that these can expose users to side effects, harmful drug interactions, and with some medicines dependence. They advise patients to follow the prescribed dosage and seek professional advice before starting or changing their medication.
7: If someone feels that they are dependent, they should visit the nearest facility, explain that they have been using a particular drug, and they should state the kind of symptoms that they feel when they use the drug and when they fail to use the drug.
4: Claims by former Deputy President Rigathi Gachagua have raised doubts over whether the opposition will remain united ahead of the 2027 general elections. Political analyst Javas Bigambo says opposition parties should not be forced to remain together, arguing that politicians have the liberty to choose their political alliances. He says labeling those who join President William Ruto's camp as traitors could undermine political freedom.
8: The moment such kind of positions are taken, whether by political leaders or by individual citizens, we must actually ensure that political liberties thrive better than they were in the former years.
4: And Shan says 7,244 healthcare facilities have submitted expressions of interest to provide services under the 2026-2029 contracting cycle. Shan says facilities from different levels of care have submitted the applications, with the lower level facilities accounting for the largest share. The authority has urged healthcare providers wishing to continue serving beneficiaries to complete the contracting process through the SHA e-contracting portal. She has clarified that submitting an expression of interest does not guarantee a contract. Only facilities that complete the contracting process will be allowed to provide services to beneficiaries. Police have arrested 25 people suspected of belonging to a criminal gang linked to a series of attacks on residents in Kitale and surrounding areas. The suspects were arrested by officers from Kitale Police Station during a targeted security operation launched following reports of rising violence and criminal activity. They are being held in custody as investigations continue ahead of their arraignment in court. Police say the arrests are part of ongoing intelligence-led and multi-agency operations targeting criminal groups.
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10: Oh, Nalini ne kaha hai ki abhi abhi aapne sunaya jab jab tumhe bulaya tum aur yaad aaye. What a song, ma'am. I heard the full song first time ever. Nalini, pehle bhi main suna chuki hu lekin kabhi kisi ne comment nahi kiya tha, but it's a beautifully sung. I must say it is written so well and composed. Each and every word is a golden word. Bilkul Nalini, aapne sahi farmaya. I think from now onwards, I am in love with this song, Jab Jab Tumhe Bulaya. Thank you for being such a gem, Nalini. Aap sunte rahiye, gems aate rahenge.
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And yes, we are celebrating Ranbir Kapoor's birthday in the course of the show today. And Ranbir definitely has come a long way as an actor, coming from the film background, filmy family background rather. He still worked hard for where he's reached today at the peak of his career. In fact, you know, before acting, he also worked as an assistant director on Sanjay Leela Bhansali's Black film in 2005, where his tasks included cleaning floors and fixing studio lights. Did you know that? And this is just amazing where he's reached. Looking forward to his Ramayan for sure, to him to play Lord Ram. For now, yes, appreciation ki hum baat kar rahe. Truly, when was the last time you were truly grateful for being, like, you know, you were appreciated? Bahut kam hota hai ki hum kabhi waqt nikalte hain aur ek dusre ko appreciate karte hain, which is so, so necessary. And when was the last time someone genuinely made you feel appreciated? Okay, so I've got a message here from Kamara saying, for me, appreciation is not being doing things for people. It's also about being there to listen to people, to talk to them, to help them. And I'm not bragging, but I'm fortunate enough to get this, be it my family and just this morning with my colleagues for helping them with a presentation. Appreciation for helping people to grow and learn. That's absolutely fantastic. I've got Leela who is saying that, first of all, thank you for the compliment. You're saying that I looked really good in the red dress. Yes, so I wore this very innovative sari. It's like that Marathi kashta, but again very fashionable and trendy. So thank you, Leela, for that. And you're saying my son, who was thankful when he took them to, we took them to flower farm yesterday, he actually thanked and was grateful. This is a sign of good upbringing. You know, it is very necessary our children learn to be appreciative, to learn to be grateful, because aajkal ke bachcho ko itna kuch mil jata hai jo hame shayad nahi utna mila. But agar unko ye aadat hai thank you bolne ki, appreciate karne ki, that means you are giving them the right upbringing. Paresh is saying, some time ago I was looking for cheap pickup and I went to a place. I know the owner of the place, however, did not have any in my price range, but he told me that he had his own pickup which he sold recently, and he had known that I was looking for one, he would have given it to me free. I thought he was taunting me because I was looking for a cheap one. I sort of looked annoyed and asked him I wasn't looking for charity. He quickly clarified that he wasn't being sarcastic but just thanking me for saving his son's life. Now I didn't know what he was talking about until he reminded me that once his son was having fits near my shop and panic, my wife rushed into my office. I took the boy and ran to the GP's clinic near my place. I didn't remember the incident, but look at the appreciation. How amazing is that? Yes, it is true. It comes back, and it comes back tenfold. So tell me, okay, something you need to reflect on yourself. When was the last time someone genuinely made you feel appreciated?

0: Ellie Sati and Shagil with Left Right. Now, of course, we know them for Pasuri, but this is also one of their songs that I absolutely love. This is Nimrat and East FM. Kenny is a premier Asian mix, 17 minutes past 5.
1: Two online to ignore. The internet is in session.
0: Do you know what's crazy, right? A lot of the times when you start like a business or you start making money, you want to hide it from, you know, that one relative who you think is going to give you nazar. But let me just say, the person who's wekaing nazar on your brand new business is WhatsApp. Yup, you guessed it. So from October 1st, right, the Kenyan businesses using the WhatsApp business platform are going to start paying for service messages. So basically, this is how it's going to work. The first 1,000 messages each month are free. And then every time you get a message after that on your WhatsApp business, it's going to be charged 52 cents for every message after that. So of course, people online had to react. Even me, when I saw this, I'm like, thank God I don't use WhatsApp business. But for you who does, you cross 1,000 messages, you're going to start getting charged for it. And this is the thing, it's proper nazar if you ask me, because someone online is saying, so now you're going to be targeting customers who don't even look like potential customers. Someone else said it's just rent on the group chat, which I think is really funny. And someone also said that the cost of doing business is about to go up by 100 bob. So it's not really 100, but you get what I mean. He's being satirical. But one thing that I also hate, and I feel like even you probably do, especially when you look at, you know, your bank balance getting cut at every month, is everything we enjoy nowadays, especially online, starts free, and then sometimes it ends up becoming another bill that you have to pay. Now the people who are suffering here, I think, are guys who like to double text. You know, they're on WhatsApp sending you, like, they're trying to say one thing but they're sending you like 50 messages back to back. Now imagine getting a service charge for being ignored twice, especially if you message me, man. I reply in 5 business days, not gonna lie.
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0: All right, Uhuru Highway outbound just as you approach Bunyala Road onwards. Serious traffic on that side. Even Bunyala Road as you're trying to get into the highway. Similar situation, Douglas Waikuri, Langata Road, Upper Hill Road as well. All the way to come inside to the highway. That's moving quite slowly. But then once you clear that section, it does get better until now you're trying to navigate the Museum Hill underpass to and fro from Anniversary Towers. State House Road is also moving slowly on both ends, inbound and outbound.

And then again, if you find yourself at major parts of the Sarit roundabouts moving quite slowly, including Parklands Road 2 and Furo, if you're trying to use Muthithi Road to escape, the traffic starts especially from Chiromo Lane all the way towards Forest Road. In case you're stuck somewhere though, you know what to do for now. The Shal Dadlani coming through with Danger from Param Sundari. And also we're going to dive in to the Bollywood section, see Wagwan. But after that, Neha and Tony with Goa.

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